Watching TV. Life is simple. If you're looking for the love of your life, stop. They won't be waiting for you when you start doing things you love. Stop overanalyzing. Life is simple.

life is an illusion. 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All eyes on you. Live life is an till the day I die. Live life is supposed to. Even getting out. And you're still looking upon. All eyes on me. Live life.

I call it a sex scene. 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I tried to escape. My life is an X-ray. I'm sorry, a sex tape. You only get one take. Quiet on the set, please. Bullying anxiety in 3, 2, 1.

jam, pump it up while your feet are stomping. 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Look ahead, the crowd is jumping. Pump it up a little more. Get the party going on the dance floor. See, 'cause that's where the party's at. And you'll find out if you do.

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Look ahead, the crowd is jumping. Pump it up a little more, get the party going on the dance floor. See, 'cause that's where the party's at, and you'll find out if you do that.

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Look ahead, the crowd is jumping. 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See, 'cause that's where the party.

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1: Рекорд Клаб. 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
2: That this government will respect that service. We will repay those who served us and house all veterans in housing need. Homes will be there for heroes. Such a far cry from my first conference speech. A live audience of one.
3: Britain stay broken, look around, yeah, it's blatant. The rich stay floating and the poor stay patient. Poor kids are crying for some money they've been waiting. It ain't ever coming, cause the government, let's face it, this is not freedom, this is pressure in a

Tribulation, be brainwashed cause I don't take no days off. Addicted to the game like the plate hot. Progressing while you man still in the same spot. And I ain't late cause we ain't running on the same clock. Wait, wait, it's that mind control music.